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5: It's your forecast on 101.9 WDEZ.
6: Small chance of light rain through the evening, then partly cloudy skies tonight. Low down to 60 with an east wind of 5 miles per hour. Friday looking nice, sunny to partly cloudy, high 82. East-southeast winds 10 to 15. 61 for Friday night. Saturday at 78. On 9 Storm Track, meteorologist Jackson Garlock.
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7: Small chance of light rain through the evening, then partly cloudy skies tonight. Low down to 60 with an east wind of 5 miles per hour. Friday looking nice, sunny to partly cloudy, high 82. East-southeast winds 10 to 15. 61 for Friday night. Saturday at 78. On 9 Storm Track, meteorologist Jackson Garlock.
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0: It's your forecast on 101.9 WDEZ.
8: Small chance of light rain through the evening, then partly cloudy skies tonight. Low down to 60 with an east wind of 5 miles per hour. Friday looking nice, sunny to partly cloudy, high 82. East-southeast winds 10 to 15. 61 for Friday night. Saturday at 78. On 9 Storm Track, meteorologist Jackson Garlock.
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0: 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Done right, did right by me.
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8: Small chance of light rain through the evening, then partly cloudy skies tonight. Low down to 60 with an east wind of 5 miles per hour. Friday looking nice, sunny to partly cloudy, high 82. East-southeast winds 10 to 15. 61 for Friday night, Saturday at 78. On 9 Storm Track, meteorologist Jackson Garlock.
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Wausau, Stevens Point, Wisconsin Rapids. 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
4: It's your forecast on 101.9 WDEZ.
7: Small chance of light rain through the evening, then partly cloudy skies tonight. Low down to 60 with an east wind of 5 miles per hour. Friday looking nice, sunny to partly cloudy, high 82. East-southeast winds 10 to 15. 61 for Friday night. Saturday at 78. On 9 Storm Track, meteorologist Jackson Garlock.
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1: Andrew from Plover on the line. 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
2: 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Ooh. 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
1: 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You are right! Holy man, you did it! You just won $1,000!
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11: Small chance of light rain through the evening, then partly cloudy skies tonight. Low down to 60 with an east wind of 5 miles per hour. Friday looking nice, sunny to partly cloudy, high 82. East-southeast winds 10 to 15. 61 for Friday night, Saturday at 78. On 9 Storm Track, meteorologist Jackson Garlock.
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8: Small chance of light rain through the evening, then partly cloudy skies tonight. Low down to 60 with an east wind of 5 miles per hour. Friday looking nice, sunny to partly cloudy, high 82. East-southeast winds 10 to 15. 61 for Friday night, Saturday at 78. On 9 Storm Track, meteorologist Jackson Garlock.
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She said, honey, what would you do if you'd have never met me? 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
3: Small chance of light rain through the evening, then partly cloudy skies tonight. Low down to 60 with an east wind of 5 miles per hour. Friday looking nice, sunny to partly cloudy, high 82. East-southeast winds 10 to 15. 61 for Friday night, Saturday at 78. On 9 Storm Track, meteorologist Jackson Garlock.
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11: Small chance of light rain through the evening, then partly cloudy skies tonight. Low down to 60 with an east wind of 5 miles per hour. Friday looking nice, sunny to partly cloudy, high 82. East-southeast winds 10 to 15. 61 for Friday night, Saturday at 78. On 9 Storm Track, meteorologist Jackson Garlock.
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6: Mostly sunny for your Friday, high around 82 degrees, increasing clouds tonight with a low down to 60, mostly cloudy tomorrow, maybe a few showers possible in the afternoon and evening, high around 79, a few more showers possible Saturday night with a low down to 65, maybe a stray shower Sunday morning, then becoming mostly sunny by the afternoon, high of 81. That's your 9 Storm Track forecast. I'm meteorologist Brad Miller.
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7: Mostly sunny for your Friday, high around 82 degrees, increasing clouds tonight with a low down to 60, mostly cloudy tomorrow, maybe a few showers possible in the afternoon and evening, high around 79, a few more showers possible Saturday night with a low down to 65, maybe a stray shower Sunday morning, then becoming mostly sunny by the afternoon, high of 81. That's your 9 Storm Track forecast. I'm meteorologist Brad Miller.
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9: It's easy.
11: Mostly sunny for your Friday, high around 82 degrees. Increasing clouds tonight with a low down to 60. Mostly cloudy tomorrow. Could see a few showers pop up in the afternoon and evening, but dry for most of the day, high around 79. A few more showers possible Saturday night with a low down to 65. Maybe a stray shower early Sunday, but then becoming mostly sunny by the afternoon, high around 81. That's the WDEZ forecast. I'm 9 StormTrack meteorologist Brad Miller.
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0: I figure if we just randomly play Go Pack Go, maybe that'll be good for the season. What do you think?
1: That was awesome. Oh my gosh. That was like,
0: what happens when I grab the mouse and it's just hovering over Go Pack Go, and it's just waiting for me to push it.
1: It was just what it's like, you know what? I'm not even gonna wait for Brian's permission, I'm just gonna play.
0: Pretty much pushed itself there. Exactly.
1: That was all of a sudden we're like, whoa. Went from like this like calming
0: Go Pack Go. Scared me. It actually made me jump.
1: I'm like, what's going on?
0: Yeah.
1: That was awesome.
0: So there's that. Yeah. But yeah. So Packers lost last night. First game of preseason, which doesn't count for anything.
1: Oh, okay.
0: But I thought we looked pretty good. I thought we looked pretty good.
1: Yeah, I was watching and...
0: You have no idea.
1: I didn't even know the Packers played. Yeah.
0: You know who the Packers are.
1: I do know who the Packers are.
0: Oh, okay. Okay.
1: I do know who the Packers are. I do know that they're Green Bay.
0: Yes.
1: That's about it.
0: Yeah. All right, perfect. Well, that's good enough for now, I guess.
1: Yeah.
0: Coming up, we got chances for you to win this morning. Sugarland tickets go on sale today. We've got your last pair to win before you can even buy them. So get ready for that. We've also got the WDEZ Birthday Club. We're going to be hitting up around 6:40 this morning and awarding a $20 gift card to Marathon Feed Retail Store with somebody who's celebrating this week.
1: That's right. It's going to be a happy Friday.
0: Yes. So if you've got a birthday coming up today or this weekend or anytime soon, make sure you sign up right now online at WDEZ.com.
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0: 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Good morning.
1: Good morning. Happy Friday.
0: It is a Friday and it feels good, doesn't it?
1: It sure does.
0: What are your plans for the weekend?
1: Oh, man. Well, I'll be at Log Jam tomorrow.
0: That's right.
1: Yeah.
0: Jerry Schmidt's there tonight playing.
1: Oh, rock on. Yeah,
0: Jerry Schmidt Band will be there. You're going to be out there in the morning.
1: Yep. I'll be there tomorrow morning from 10 to noon, so that'll be awesome. And I'm not really sure what I have planned for the rest of the weekend. I'll probably find something fun to do with my kiddos and try to fit in the last couple weeks of summer.
0: Right? It's kind of nice, isn't it? It's kind of weird, but nice to not really have a lot planned for the weekend.
1: Yeah, it's not normal for me.
0: Yes.
1: To not have a whole lot planned. Yeah.
0: Same. We got some friends coming over, going to grill out tonight, do a bonfire. But other than that, no plans.
1: Wow.
0: It's pretty awesome.
1: What are we doing with our life?
0: I don't know. I don't know, but it's kind of a free feeling, isn't it?
1: It is.
0: Whatever happens is going to happen. Who knows?
1: It ain't a bad life.
0: It ain't a bad life, is it?
1: No.
0: Thomas Rhett, Jordan Davis, Great Country, 101.9 WDEZ.

0: I like it when you're nice to me. Stella Lefty, that's Boston on WDEZ. We're not all nice, though, are we?
1: Some people are not.
0: No, some people can be downright rude.
1: Oh, yes.
0: We know that. We've experienced it.
1: Oh, yes.
0: You've experienced it on social media.
1: Oh, my gosh. I wouldn't even say rude is the word. Just downright mean and
0: nasty.
1: Cruel. Yeah. But, yeah, absolutely. People can just be something else.
0: So
1: yeah.
0: When someone's rude to you, too, like, it's just, it takes every bit of you to not just fire back at them, right?
1: Oh, yeah.
0: Especially, like, when you're in a professional setting.
1: Mm-hmm.
0: Somebody says something, you're just like, bite your tongue.
1: Mm-hmm.
0: So, do you have any, like, go-to phrases that you use to people when they're rude and you just want to kind of shut them down?
1: You know what I mean? No, because I'm a pushover, and I'll probably just say I'm sorry, even if it wasn't my fault at all.
0: See, that's why we need to help Michaela this morning. We need to help her come up with some like, phrases to come back at somebody, but you have to sound friendly when you say it.
1: Okay.
0: You know, like if somebody says, you're like, oh, I'm sorry, are you having a bad day? Or, I'm sorry, I wasn't listening. What? You know what I'm saying? Like something like that.
1: Okay.
0: So what are some like good go-to phrases that you use to instantly shut someone down if they're being rude or whatever they're doing?
1: Right? I've done it before, but I can't say it on air.
0: Oh, really?
1: Yes.
0: Oh.
1: Yes, because you and I have dealt with this person together.
0: You've said it. You can't say it on air?
1: No, probably not. I'll ask you off air. I'll ask you off air and then say it.
0: Write it down. Can you write it down and tell me right now?
1: Yeah, hold on. We're going to do a cryptic message. Stand by.
0: All right, Michaela's
1: going to entertain them quick while I...
0: She's going to actually write down here what she says to instantly shut down people. What are some other things? What are the things you can say? You know, like in the South, it's like, oh, bless your heart. You know what that means. That doesn't mean bless your heart.
1: Right.
0: Oh, yes.
1: Do you remember that?
0: Yes, okay. I do remember that. Yes. Yeah, no, I won't say that on the air.
1: I wrote it down and showed him. Okay.
0: Can't even believe you know how to spell that word. Wow.
1: What?
0: I'm kidding. Nobody knows what words are on there, so I'm just... Anyway, so what are some instant phrases that'll just shut down rude people or something you say to make you feel better when somebody says something nasty to you? 715-842-1019.
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1: Ooh, that ending.
0: Good morning.
1: I had to make sure that there was a music video for this song.
0: And
1: it's pretty hilarious. His dog is sitting on the bar.
0: His dog's famous, you know.
1: I know. Carl the Cowboy Corgi.
0: It's yes.
1: hard to say. Kind
0: awesome
1: of.
0: Little dog.
1: Yeah.
0: When we were in Nashville for CMA Fest.
1: Oh, yeah, yeah.
0: They do the autograph tables.
1: And
0: he had his own meet and greet. The dog did. Riley wasn't there, but the dog was.
1: Oh, my gosh. Mm-hmm. What the heck?
0: Huge lines to get the picture taken with him as well.
1: Oh, yeah, for sure. And he's just sitting there like, what's going on?
0: Right? Exactly. All right. So when someone's rude to you, do you have like a go-to phrase that shuts them down immediately? Because we want to know what it is. 715-842-1019.
1: Personally, I just give them the Care Bear stare. They don't even know what's happening. But there's
0: what
1: a lot of...
0: What is the Care Bear stare? What is that?
1: I don't know.
0: Oh.
1: Okay. I didn't know I was supposed to explain it.
0: You give him the care. You don't even know what it is? What? Show me.
1: The Care Bear stare.
0: Show me what it looks like.
1: I don't know. It's like you're like powers. They just like shoot out of you. Like your good vibes just shoot out of you. And it just like hypnotizes the person. And it's like.
0: She ain't as drunk as you think she is. 715-842-1019.
1: Brandy from Nakusa says, aw, thanks for making me part of your day. Okay.
0: I think people say that about our show sometimes, don't they? I thought they meant it.
1: They do, but
0: thanks for
1: they do for sure.
0: Making this part of your day.
1: But really? They mean it. They mean it in a good way.
0: Are you sure?
1: For us. Yeah, I'm pretty
0: they
1: sure.
0: They don't mean it like Brandy means it? Are you sure? I've always taken that as a compliment.
1: I don't think so.
0: Oh, okay. David Wassa says, I just look at them and go, well, bless your heart. Then I walk away. Yeah, bless your heart. That's not a compliment.
1: Bless your heart.
0: Bless your heart.
1: It's kind of
0: you know
1: like
0: what that
1: a glorified
0: song.
1: Way to say
0: go,
1: F you.
0: Basically. Yeah. Basically. Yep. Exactly.
1: Okay. Amanda and Wassa says, in corporate words, I always like, have the day you deserve.
0: Have the day you deserve.
1: Aww. Uh-huh. Yeah. Perfect. Because that's different for everybody.
0: Right. Exactly.
1: Everybody's going to have a different day.
0: Carrie and Wassa says, I say, I'm surprised you feel comfortable saying that.
1: Oh. That'll make him think, yeah.
0: That'll definitely make you think, yeah.
1: Yeah. Mike from Marshfield says, are you done yet? Because I got work to get back to.
0: Okay.
1: Oh.
0: All right.
1: Yeah.
0: Perfect. So what are you using? What is your automatic shutdown when somebody is being rude to you? 715-842-1019.
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0: Jason Aldean, how far does a goodbye go on Great Country 101.9 WDEZ? Brian and Michaela, hey, it's Friday, it's 6:45. You know what it's time for?
1: I think it's time to celebrate some birthdays.
0: Yeah, let's do it.
1: Right?
0: Do it.
1: Okay, very happy birthday today, August 14th, to Lowell Heisey from Marathon and Rachel Sanders from Weston.
0: All right, happy birthday to both of y'all.
1: And then tomorrow, we're celebrating Katie Vasa from Merrill and Brett Barnetsky from Tomahawk. And then Sunday, we're celebrating with Tara Shelbert from Merrill and Dan Sharnick from Mosinee.
0: All right, lots of birthday celebrations going on this weekend. We've got our winner of the $20 gift card to Marathon Feed Retail Store going to...
1: Terry Bloomer from Wausau.
0: Happy birthday, Terry. She celebrated on the 11th. So don't worry, Terry, we'll send that right in the mail to you. 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It's Kane Brown now. I can feel it. 101.9. WDEZ. Can you feel it?
1: I can feel it.
0: I can feel it.

0: just want to be by you. That is Luke Combs on 101.9 WDEZ. Good morning. Happy Friday.
1: Maybe you could say that to somebody who says something rude. But I just wanted to be by you. You think that would shut down a rude person?
0: It might. It might be. They might be like, what
1: that? They might just get scared and they might just walk away. So that could work.
0: That very well.
1: It really could work.
0: Yeah, exactly.
1: We don't suggest that, but just saying. I don't know, maybe.
0: Who knows? What else could we be saying to people to just kind of put them in their place when they're being rude? You just want to, you know, like, bless your heart or whatever. That's what they say in the South.
1: Yeah. Well, Brenda from Wisconsin Rapids says, I usually just say, okay, thank you, super loud and smile until they get uncomfortable.
0: Sometimes that's it, just that uncomfortable smile.
1: Yeah.
0: Thank you. And then just sit there and smile. Saying like, what's wrong with this person?
1: You know what I say?
0: What?
1: I look at them with a creepy smile and I just say, hey, can I have a strand of your hair?
0: You really are like weird, aren't you?
1: Yeah.
0: You just play weird on the radio or are you really weird?
1: People ask me
0: that all the time. They're like, is she really that weird in real life? I'm like, oh, 100%.
1: She's worse.
0: She's tamed down on the radio.
1: Yes.
0: You should hear when the mics are off. Sometimes I'm scared.
1: I have successfully scared Brian

0: Got many times.
1: When I go into the doctor's office, they're like, "Are you scared at home?" I'm like, "No, but at work."
0: I'm scared at work.
1: Sometimes at work I am.
0: Have you ever seen a scary little girl? I work with her.
1: Exactly, right? Tyler in Weston says, "I just say who hurt you real slow, like,
0: oh.
1: Who hurt you?"
0: Yeah.
1: Makes them lose their mind.
0: Right?
1: Luke, what about you, man? What do you say to shut somebody down?
2: Keep rolling your eyes. Maybe you'll find a brain back there.
0: See, that sounds like something one of those middle schoolers are like, check this one out. I learned this one. I'm going to try it.
1: I love it. Yes.
0: Ooh.
1: Wow. There's some good ones coming in this morning.
0: Yeah.
1: Christy says, my facial expressions say enough for me because I've got red hair as well, which is also a great deterrent. It's my own personal warning label.
0: Oh, like she's sassy because she's a redhead?
1: She's got the redhead. Yeah, uh-oh. You got to be careful with them.
0: Oh, the hothead.
1: Mm-hmm.
0: Okay, so her facial expressions say enough. She doesn't need to say anything.
1: Yeah, I guess so.
0: Oh, how about this one? You read it.
1: Tracy?
0: Yeah.
1: Stop being a Richard. Why Richard?
0: Think about it.
1: Is that like the equivalent of a Karen or what?
0: Could be.
1: I don't get it. Why just randomly Richard?
0: Well, because what's short for Richard?
1: Oh, stop. Okay, I get it. Thank you for clarifying.
0: Thanks, Tracy. Thanks.
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8: Mostly sunny for your Friday, high around 82 degrees. Increasing clouds tonight with a low down to 60. Mostly cloudy tomorrow. Could see a few showers pop up in the afternoon and evening, but dry for most of the day, high around 79. A few more showers possible Saturday night with a low down to 65. Maybe a stray shower early Sunday, but then becoming mostly sunny by the afternoon, high around 81. That's the WDEZ forecast. I'm 9 Storm Track meteorologist Brad Miller.
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0: She country and she knows it. I'm 101.9 WDEZ. Good morning. It's 7:07 with Brian and Michaela on a Friday.
1: 7:07. So yeah. What are we, how are we kind of like counteracting people's rudeness?
0: The negativity.
1: Yeah. What if somebody says something that's just like, wow, that wasn't very nice. That
0: was shut them down.
1: Just shut them down. Just shut them down. How are we shutting them down? There's plenty of different phrases that we can use to shut them down. And Becky from Edgar says, told a guy the other day, go eat a cheese curd and calm down. Stopped him dead in his tracks. eating a cheese curd
0: is a
1: solution to a lot of problems.
0: I'm pretty sure no matter what's happening, if I'm being rude to somebody else or if I'm whatever, and somebody says, go eat a cheese curd and calm down, then I instantly would calm down because
1: I think I would too.
0: I'd be thinking about cheese curds.
1: Yeah.
0: And I'd be thinking, where can I go get a cheese curd? That's a great idea.
1: Right? Like, it's kind of like they're giving me permission to go eat now because, and then it's like, well, I have to go eat a cheese curd now because it's for my health.
0: You know what I would say if somebody said that to me?
1: Yeah.
0: I would say, you know what? You're right. I'm sorry for being a Richard. I'm going to go eat a cheese curd and calm down.
1: I'd be like, you buying?
0: Thank you. Thank you for the suggestion.
1: Thanks
0: You
1: so
0: have a wonderful
1: much.
0: Day.
1: Yeah.
0: Bless your heart.
1: You'd be glowing.
0: I would
1: glowing
0: be glowing
1: after yes. that. Yeah.
0: Uh-huh. Yeah.
1: Wow. Cheese curds really fix everything.
0: They really do.
1: We are the Golden State.
0: Greg and Steven's point. I like his. I tell him to go complain to the weather. It cares way more than I do.
1: Right?
0: I don't even know what that means, but that sounds like a great one.
1: Well, I think it means that Greg really just doesn't care.
0: Doesn't really care.
1: Yeah.
0: Okay.
1: I think that's what that means.
0: Maggie and Plover says, I ask if they're okay or say, what an odd thing to say out loud.
1: Yeah. I've heard that one before, too.
0: Like you've that heard was... that said to you? Well,
1: no,
0: you know,
1: no, no, no,
0: like in their defense, you don't have to be rude, because there's been plenty of times you've said things, and I'm like, Michaela, that was an odd thing to say out loud.
1: Isn't everything I say an odd thing to say?
0: Exactly. Not even being rude. You say a lot of odd things out loud.
1: All the time.
0: Exactly.
1: Yes. You're like, what goes on in your brain?
0: Yes. Maybe you just need to go eat a cheese curd. What do you think about that?
1: Okay, bye.
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0: Okay, she's literally trying to DoorDash cheese curds right now.
1: Well,
0: you're not going to find anybody to DoorDash cheese curds.
1: Bet. Bet.
0: Okay, the challenge is out there.
1: Bet.
0: I'm going to win on this one. Okay, I bet you can't find someone to DoorDash you cheese curds this morning.
1: Bet.
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0: So Sugarland tickets go on sale this morning. We're going to give you one last chance to win them before you can buy them before 8 o'clock this morning. Be listening for Baby Girl. When you hear it, be caller number 10, and I will hook you up with a pair of tickets, all right?
1: Love your baby girl.
0: That doesn't count. Sugarland has to sing it.
1: That's right. I was told not to sing on air. I'm sorry.
0: That's all right. You know, whatever. It's a Friday.
1: It's a Friday. I know. My schedule's all messed up now because I had the day off yesterday.
0: Exactly.
1: I keep thinking it's a Monday. And it's a Friday.
0: Correct.
1: Oh, I love it. Awesome. Yes. Uh-huh. Well, yeah, we want to give somebody a chance to win some Sugarland. Sugar, sugar.
0: So be listening for Sugarland Baby Girl. As we're talking about witty comebacks, when somebody's just rude to you, what do you say to just immediately shut them down?
1: Just start crying. Just start crying. Break down in tears right there, right then and there.
0: Yeah, I guess that's one way to work.
1: That'll shut them down.
0: Brooke says, I'm sorry you feel that way.
1: Yeah. Yeah, exactly. How about this one? Some people's children.
0: See, you can't say that unless you have the sigh with it, right?
1: Or the eye roll, Oh my gosh, some people's children.
0: That's totally about the delivery right there.
1: Right. Yeah, you can't just say some people's children because they're going to be like, what?
0: Here's another text that I like. I admire your confidence, especially considering how little you seem to understand.
1: That's like a little insulting pat on the back.
0: It's like somebody says that to you, you're like, wait, thank you? What? Wait.
1: Yeah, thank you. Wait. And then it
0: just happened.
1: Is that an insult or a... or a compliment? I'm not really sure. And then they just sit there in their own thoughts, and
0: go pound some cheese curds, huh?
1: Jeez.
0: Would that work?
1: Pound them?
0: I don't know. That sounds like it'd be a good one.

0: Keep listening for Sugarland for your chance to win tickets before you can even buy them with WDEZ this morning. Coming up before 8 o'clock, we're still talking about some witty comebacks. When somebody just says something rude and you're just like, you know what?
1: I'm sorry. Rules and loyal. I get my hand binoculars out to look who they think they're talking to.
0: The hand binoculars.
1: To look for who they think they're talking to.
0: That's funny.
1: I love that. Like, I'm sorry. Just like looks around. Like, who are you think you're talking to? Because surely you're not talking to me like
0: you
1: that.
0: You talking to me? You can't be talking to me.
1: Is you talking to me?
0: Talking to me. Another text says, I'd explain it to you, but I'm not sure you're ready for that conversation yet.
1: Ooh. Got him. Yep.
0: Oh, here's a text. Okay, that's great, but who's delivering cheese curds this early? Seriously, that's important information.
1: Quick Trip, I feel like.
0: Quick Trip has cheese curds this early.
1: Yes.
0: They do.
1: It's a thing.
0: They do.
1: Because I looked it up because Brian dared me to.
0: Yep. And yet they're still not here.
1: Because I didn't actually order
0: How does
1: them.
0: That work?
1: I didn't order them.
0: Oh.
1: I just made sure that they were available for order. Would you like some? Would you like me to order some?
0: The challenge, but that's fine. Whatever. What? No, that's okay. No, don't waste your money on having food delivered again, Michaela.
1: Keyword again.
0: Again.
1: It's not Payday Friday.
0: Oh!
1: Every Payday Friday at order.
0: Oh, we got a winner.
1: What is it? Oh.
2: That was easy.
1: I see what you're talking about.
0: What is the best comeback, subtle comeback, when somebody's being rude? Would you like to read this one, Michaela?
1: Can I do the honors?
0: You can do the honors.
1: Okay, ready?
0: Yes.
1: Quit acting like a Bears fan.

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1: Hey! 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
7: Here's what's trending at WDEZ. Today, law enforcement officers are stationed on Duncan rooftops and in drive-thrus statewide to raise money for Special Olympics Wisconsin. This annual Cop on a Rooftop fundraiser runs from 6 a.m. to noon, where donations help support local athletes. Wisconsin has officially landed the number 3 spot on WalletHub's latest list of the best states to live in, ranking right behind Idaho and New Jersey. The study determined this position by analyzing 51 key indicators of livability, including housing affordability, education, and overall quality of life. It is a great validation of why so many of us are proud to call the Badger State home. The Central Wisconsin Children's Museum in Stevens Point is looking to add some fun to their team by hiring 2 new permanent playologists. It's a great opportunity for anyone who wants to work in a hands-on, adventurous environment where no 2 days are ever the same. If you're interested in applying, you can find all the details on their website at cwchildrensmuseum.org.
8: Mostly sunny, 82 today. A few scattered showers possible, mainly in the afternoon and evening tomorrow, 79. Then on Sunday, shower 2 possible in the morning, then becoming mostly sunny, 81. Right now, 62 with Blake Shelton. Here's Neon Light on WDEZ.

0: It's Taylor Swift on New and I Knew You on 101.9 WDEZ. One of my favorite events of the entire year is coming up this weekend.
1: I know. And we got a lot of favorite events.
0: Yes, we have a ton of events we do.
1: Right. And they're pretty much all over except for this one.
0: This one's awesome for the family to come to. And it actually kicks off today in Mosinee at River Park.
1: Log Jam. Super exciting. I wonder what year this is.
0: They've been doing it for quite a while.
1: Right. Like, is this the 20th year? Is this the 15th year? I'm curious. I might have to Google that.
0: Jerry Schmidt Band's going to be there tonight.
1: Oh, I love them.
0: Yes, that's a lot of fun. Always a good time.
1: Yes.
0: So get on out there tonight, and then tomorrow morning you're going to be out there, right?
1: That's right. I will be on location from 10 to noon tomorrow, so that'll be fun. They got professional log rolling competitions, history exhibits, and, I mean, yeah, like you said, activities for the whole family. So stop on down. They got vendors, little craft show going on.
0: They're going to be shooting that cannon off again.
1: Oh, probably. Thank you so much. You remind me every year. You remind me every year so that I don't have a heart attack when I get down there.
0: The first time I was there and they shot that cannon off, I'm not going to lie, I tinkled down my leg just a little bit. Just a little bit. It was just a little bit, but it scared me.
1: Oh, my God.
0: It did.
1: So
0: it scared me.
1: Next time you go, you should wear a diaper.
0: Yes, exactly. Okay. Yes, or just be aware when they're going to be shooting that thing off.
1: Okay.
0: So Jerry Schmidt Band there tonight. This is in Mosinee.
1: Yeah.
0: And it's awesome. Bring the kids on down. Bring the family out. It's cool because you walk through the living encampment that they have there.
1: Yeah.
0: And the kids are like entertained and they think it's cool, but they're actually learning something as well.
1: Right. Yes. So, and it's a perfect summer activity because, you know, I don't know about you, but I'm not a fan of those kids just sitting inside and watching movies. And, you know, I don't like it when that's what my kids do. I'm like, nope, let's go outside. Let's do something productive. Let's learn. This is the perfect opportunity. And it's going on all weekend.
0: Yeah, normally a bounce house is there and stuff. And yeah, it's a fun time for sure.
1: Right. You can visit logjamfestival.org for the activities, the schedule of events, everything. So.
0: And if you're not bringing the kids out, they have a beer tent. That's where Jerry Schmidt's playing.
1: Even if you're bringing the kids out,
0: they've got a beer tent.
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1: Ooh, it's going to be good. 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
0: Oh, you're going to the show.
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0: You're going to see Sugarland. 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

0: So I found out this week that I'm famous for something in our golf league.
1: Oh, you're famous in a small town?
0: I'm famous, apparently.
1: Okay.
0: At least in the golf league, I'm famous.
1: For what?
0: For losing my balls. Apparently.
1: Good thing I didn't have a drink of coffee when you said that. I would spit that out.
0: We were playing a team that we haven't played yet this last week.
1: Okay.
0: And they're like, oh,

0: you're the guy that loses his balls of it. I'm like, stop. Which, first of all, I like to find the woods and water.
1: Yeah.
0: That's what I'm famous for, apparently.
1: Okay.
0: Golfing. I hit the ball in the woods. I hit it in the water.
1: And it's like anywhere except for the hole.
0: Correct. And there's nowhere near water sometimes and nowhere near woods. But my ball is like attracted to the woods and the water.
1: It's magnetic. That's what it is.
0: It must
1: be. And there's magnets in the woods.
0: That's it.
1: And that's what it's got to be.
0: I think someone's messing with my balls. I think you're right. I think that they put some fake ones in there or something. I bet that's what it
1: is. It's rigged.
0: It's got to be rigged.
1: Your balls are rigged.
0: I don't know what's going on there. So, anyway, is there anything you're famous for? Because all of a sudden I'm like, oh, great. I'm the ball loser guy. Like, that's what I'm famous for, apparently.
1: That's what you're famous for?
0: Yeah.
1: Like, are you asking me what I'm famous for or what I'm famous for losing?
0: What you're famous for losing.
1: Okay. I'm famous for losing my debit card.
0: Really?
1: Oh, my gosh. Or, yeah. Like.
0: So, like, it's so bad where the credit union calls you up. They're like, Michaela, we got it again.
1: No, like, it's just lost. And I call
0: lose
1: them.
0: It. You don't just lose. You don't leave it in, like, the ATM or something. You lose it.
1: I've done that, too. Yeah, I can't tell you how many times I've had to go back to Quick Trip because I forgot it. Or I've had to just call and cancel my debit card and get a new one so many times. It's
0: really?
1: Ridiculous. I don't know why. I'm just not organized when it comes to my purse and my wallet. And I don't really even use a wallet. I have one, but I don't use it. I just shove my cards back in the front pocket.
0: You need like the janitor from high school that used to have his keys on like the retractable thing there.
1: Oh.
0: You need to have that on your debit card. And then when you put it in, and then when you're done, it just...
1: Oh,
0: you know what I'm saying, right?
1: Yeah.
0: See? There you go.
1: Punch a hole in it and just...
0: Correct.
1: You know, key ring, yeah.
0: Exactly.
1: Well.
0: So what are you famous for losing? And we lose things all the time. Sunglasses, gone. Lose them all the time. How about you? 715-842-1019. Sarah just texted and said, the match to literally every single pair of socks in my laundry basket.
1: Yeah, how does that work? That I feel like everybody has that. Why?
0: Right?
1: Why are socks singled out
0: I'm
1: so
0: not
1: much?
0: Really sure. 715-842-1019. What are you famous for losing?
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4: Mostly sunny for your Friday, high around 82 degrees. Increasing clouds tonight with a low down to 60. Mostly cloudy tomorrow. Could see a few showers pop up in the afternoon and evening, but dry for most of the day, high around 79. A few more showers possible Saturday night with a low down to 65. Maybe a stray shower early Sunday, but then becoming mostly sunny by the afternoon, high around 81. That's the WDEZ forecast. I'm 9 Storm Track meteorologist Brad Miller.

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0: Say so. Dan and Shay at Say So on 101.9 WDEZ. Brian and Michaela, good morning.
1: Good morning. Happy Friday.
0: What are you famous for losing? People are losing things all the time. Some of us are famous for it.
1: My phone keys, wallet, and you.
0: Yeah, well, actually, Barb and Wasso said my car keys.
1: Oh, yeah.
0: Every single morning, I know they're somewhere in my purse under three receipts, a tape measure, and half a pack of Trident, but I do always find
1: half a pack of Trident, right? Mm-hmm. They're there somewhere. That's why, you know, we need to utilize the, what's it called? The AirTag.
0: Yes.
1: We need to utilize those more.
0: Exactly.
1: We're always losing stuff. Dave from Marshfield says gift cards. My wife gives me one for Fleet Farm every Christmas, and I put them in a safe spot, quote, so I don't lose it. Oh. Then I find it 3 years later.
0: Yes, those safe spots, because you're like, oh, I won't forget it's here.
1: And then, yep.
0: And then you remember, I put it somewhere safe that I won't forget.
1: It's so safe that nobody's finding it.
0: Not even you.
1: Not even you.
2: 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Brian and Michaela, 101.9 WDEZ. 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Chad Sibilski and Polka Rhythms and the Jerry Schmidt Band on Saturday. And a Sunday morning Polka Church Service with Tom Neese Orchestra at 9 a.m. Then at 2 p.m., The Music Connection. 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
6: Mostly sunny for your Friday, high around 82 degrees. Increasing clouds tonight with a low down to 60. Mostly cloudy tomorrow. Could see a few showers pop up in the afternoon and evening, but dry for most of the day, high around 79. A few more showers possible Saturday night with a low down to 65. Maybe a stray shower early Sunday, but then becoming mostly sunny by the afternoon, high around 81. That's the WDEZ forecast. I'm 9 Storm Track meteorologist Brad Miller.
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0: Luke Combs and Fast Car on Great Country 101.9 WDEZ. Good morning. It's Brian and Michaela, 822.
1: Good morning.
0: So we're talking about what you're famous for losing, because we all lose things all the time, right?
1: All the time. Yes, yes. And don't be ashamed, because we all do it.
0: Correct. Even Nate from Medford is famous for losing something. Famous for losing his cooler when camping and drinking, even though he happens to sit on his cooler while he's camping and drinking.
1: Well, see, that's when you lose the most stuff, when it's right in plain sight.
0: Where's my cooler? What happened? Who took all my beer?
1: Hey, I mean, you could be talking on the phone and looking for your phone. So
0: that's true. That happens a lot as well. Yeah,
1: it's one of those things.
0: 715-842-1019. What are you famous for losing? Here's Hardy now. Summer.

0: Kenny Chesney, carry on. 101.9 WDEZ, Brian and Michaela. What are you famous for losing?
1: Cody from Wisconsin Rapids says, golf balls. Oh, he's just like you, Brian. Says,
0: I've been there. I know what you. I know how you feel, man.
1: It says it, two brand new Titleist. Straight into the woods on hole four at Lake Arrowhead last weekend and didn't even bother looking. They belong to the mosquitoes now.
0: At that point, too. Yeah, you know what? That's the thing is, they got us so scared of ticks. You don't want to be crawling through the woods. Because you don't want to come out, you know, still not being able to find your ball and still have like three or four ticks on you as well.
1: Right, yeah, exactly. That's kind of like a lose-lose situation there.
0: Leave that one for the woods.
1: Yeah. Jim from Ozanie says, money, specifically $20 bills that end up going through the wash in my work jeans. On the bright side, at least my cash is clean.
0: It is, and it's a surprise when you put your jeans on later and you're like, oh, look at this, oh, I got more money.
1: Present from me to me.
0: Surprise, surprise.
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0: happens next, girl.
1: Okay, so picture this. There's something you're looking for, and you're like, what? What did I do with it? Whether it's your readers, whether it's your keys, whatever it is you're looking for, you lose them all the time. And you're like, how can I keep losing these all the time?
2: I lose this all the time. What is it that you lose all the time? 715-842-1019. We got a text that says, my mind.
1: My mind, yes.
2: Just lose my mind.
1: She lost her mind. Another text says from Brad from Merrill says, my patience. Driving down Highway 51 with all summer construction. Just open the lane already, would you?
2: Oh, I feel that.
1: I feel like I'm losing my patience right now just thinking about construction.
2: You know what I'm losing? My cool.
1: That's right. Well, really, you never really had your cool.
2: Wow.
1: I mean, let's be honest. I mean,
2: thanks.
1: Come on. Maybe. Yeah, okay.

0: 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Brian and Michaela, good morning.
1: What are you losing all the time? You're like, man, how does this go missing all the time for me?
0: Mike says that he's famous for losing his phone and keys around the house all the time.
1: Phone, keys, wallet, and you, I'm telling you.
0: So I have maybe lost my phone and keys and my wallet sometimes throughout the house. So now, right when I walk in, mm-hmm. Carrie's got a little basket there, right when I walk in.
1: Mm-hmm.
0: Just like, empty out your pockets as soon as you walk in. That way you can't lose anything in the house. I'm like, are you serious? I'm not a toddler. I don't need to do it.
1: It reminds me of like, when you go into the class and the teacher's like, all right, phone in
0: empty
1: the bucket.
0: It. Yep. Everything in the bucket. So I gotta do that when I get home. Not my phone, but like my keys and my wallet.
1: Yeah.
0: But I haven't lost them since.
1: Well, that's good.
0: It's pretty brilliant.
1: That designated place for it, yeah.
0: It definitely works.
1: Yep. Okay, awesome. Life hacks with Brian and Carrie.
0: Tyler in Stevens Point says, my phone, while it's literally sitting in my back pocket or right in my hand.
1: Yep.
0: The amount of times I've used my phone's flashlight to look under the couch for my phone is embarrassing.
1: It happens more than we admit. Honestly,
0: you're talking to someone on the phone, and you want to look for something. You're like, oh, hold on a second, I can't find my phone.
1: Yeah, and then the other person on the other line just sits there and waits.
0: Just sits there and waits.
1: It's like, and it's like,
0: how long is it taking to figure it out?
1: Yeah,
0: exactly. Mm-hmm. How about you? 715-842-1019. Here's Stella Lefty. On a train.

0: It's Stella Lefty. It's Boston on WDEZ. All right, go ahead.
1: What?
0: Off the air.
1: Yeah.
0: We are talking about what we're searching. I'm like, oh my gosh, you're not going to believe what I just found on Facebook. And you're like, you're not going to believe what I just found either. So these are the two difference of what we're searching for on Facebook. Mine is Anti-Race Coffee House in Merrill has a pumpkin pancake cloud. Oh, I'm like, this is the best. So good. Pumpkin pancake cloud combines cozy pumpkin and maple pancake flavors and topped with a dreamy cinnamon bun cold foam. Basically, pumpkin pancakes for breakfast, but make it a coffee. And I'm like, oh, I literally can hear the harp playing and the angels singing right now.
1: Yeah, that's what Mr. Brian Scott is over there searching on his on his computer. You know what I'm searching? Midwest Paracon, paranormal convention that I'm registering my team for.

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10: Mostly sunny for your Friday, high around 82 degrees. Increasing clouds tonight with a low down to 60. Mostly cloudy tomorrow. Could see a few showers pop up in the afternoon and evening, but dry for most of the day, high around 79. A few more showers possible Saturday night with a low down to 65. Maybe a stray shower early Sunday, but then becoming mostly sunny by the afternoon, high around 81. That's the WDEZ forecast. I'm 9 StormTrack meteorologist Brad Miller.
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Morgan Wallen there with Don't We 101.9 WDEZ. Good morning. Happy Friday. Happy August 14th. And also, it's National Creamsicle Day. Treat yourself to a creamsicle. Go do it right now. Here's George Burge and Luke Bryan with Ride, Ride, Ride on WDEZ.

and sunshine. That's what it's all about here in central Wisconsin summers, right? That's Darius Rucker on 101.9 WDEZ. You can also find that at Log Jam Festival going on this weekend starting tonight. They got the Jerry Schmidt Band playing. They are awesome. That's going to be super fun. It's going on, like I said, today through Sunday. 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Would love to come see you. And it's going to be a good time. 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
8: Mostly sunny for your Friday, high around 82 degrees, increasing clouds tonight with a low down to 60, mostly cloudy tomorrow, maybe a few showers possible in the afternoon and evening, high around 79, a few more showers possible Saturday night with a low down to 65, maybe a stray shower Sunday morning, then becoming mostly sunny by the afternoon, high of 81. That's your 9 storm track forecast. I'm meteorologist Brad Miller.
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Russell Dickerson, God Gave Me a Girl, 101.9 WDEZ. 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

Brett Young, in case you didn't know, 101.9 WDEZ. I want to share a really quick, funny story of what happened to me yesterday on my day off. So I ordered, because you know me, I love Temu. Absolutely love Temu. Never had a problem with Temu ever. And I tried to order a shirt, actually for my fiance, a Panama City Beach shirt. And, you know, just like a little graphic, there's beach on it. Love Panama City Beach, you know. And so I got a notification yesterday that it came in the mail. It was delivered. So I'm like, cool. So I go to the mailbox. I'm all excited about this. It's like a black T-shirt with a Panama City graphic on it. And nope, I opened the package. It's a black T-shirt, but it's a Minion with Kanye West's face on it, on the Minion. That is definitely not what I ordered, but I think I was laughing too hard at it that I couldn't even be mad. So, Temu, you really outdid yourself this time. Never got an order screwed up, but I don't even know if I should try to take it back or if I should just keep it because it's hilarious. If you want to see it, just text me, 715-842-1019. I'll send you the shirt that I ended up getting versus the Panama City shirt that I ordered. A lot of people are like, you know what, that one's actually better. So just keep it. So we're going to keep it, I think. I don't even know if I should ask Temu for a refund or what, but yeah, it's pretty hilarious. So I just wanted to share that with you. Have you ever had an experience where you ordered something and it was just certainly not what you ordered? I want to know. And if you want to see the picture, text me. 715-842-1019. Here's Morgan Wallen now on WDEZ.

0: Kelsey Ballerini there. 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So ordering things online and getting something completely different than what you ordered and paid for. Sometimes it's funny and sometimes it's frustrating. Mine was funny. I ordered a Panama City Beach shirt and got a Minye shirt, meaning a minion with Kanye West's face on it. And I wondered if that's ever happened to you, if you've ever ordered something online and got something completely different. I mean, I'm not talking like, oh, maybe a different size or maybe a different color of the version of what you ordered, like something completely different. This might be a good thing. From Mike, we got a text into 715-842-1019 says, I ordered a fairly expensive saw and got two. Hey, that's, I'll take it, right? Maybe sell the other one or maybe just keep it for an extra. I'm not sure, but that's pretty good. That's kind of a good problem to have. 715-842-1019, have you ever ordered something online and got something just completely different? I want to know.
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Luke Combs, Be By You, 101.9 WDEZ. Thank you so much for hanging out with us this week. Have a absolutely wonderful weekend, and do something productive, or don't. I don't know. Whatever you end up doing, enjoy it. I don't really have many plans, except for I will be at Log Jam tomorrow from 10 to 12. Would love to see you there. That's a perfect option for this weekend. And if you're looking for something to do, you can always check out the events page at WDEZ.com. And remember, it's a great day to be alive. Have a good weekend. I got it.

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by Dirt 101.9. So a couple is getting married by a river in California, and they notice about 36 people floating on tubes. One of them was Shaboozy. They yelled at him, stopped the ceremony, asked, can we get a picture? Shaboozy said, yeah, but he wasn't getting out of the tube. I don't blame him. Here's good news on Gray Country.

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1: Andrew from Plover on the line. 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
2: 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Ooh. 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
1: 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You are right! Holy man, you did it! You just won $1,000.
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14: Mostly sunny today with a high of 82. Increasing clouds tonight with a low down to 60. Mostly cloudy tomorrow. Could see a few showers pop up at times, especially later in the day. High of 79. More showers possible Saturday night with a low down to 65. Maybe a stray shower early Sunday. Otherwise becoming mostly sunny with a high of 81. That's your 9 Storm Track forecast. I'm meteorologist Brad Miller.
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Dancing in the Country, Tyler Hubbard, 101.9 WDEZ. What a gorgeous Friday. Sunshine and 82 degrees this afternoon. It's Hardy and crew in MacArthur on Great Country.

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0: Luke Combs, even though I'm leaving on Great Country, and he had a big old tour announcement. My Kind of Saturday Night tour for 2027 is going to have Treaty Oak Revival on the set. Shenandoah, Wyatt McCubbin. Closest place to you and I, looks like we'll have to travel to the Twin Cities April 10th, and he'll be in Detroit April 17th. We are Great Country 101.9.
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101.9 WDEZ, and welcome to a 90s brunch brought to you in part by our good friends at Thoroughgood Outlet Stores in Merrill. You want boots, and I mean any kind of boots, Thoroughgood's going to hook you up. We're going to go back to 1998. This song was co-written by not only Clint Black, but Steve Warner. This became the first song in which Clint Black began a songwriting partnership with Steve. And very soon after, Clint Black and Steve Warner began writing some new songs together for Clint's future studio releases. He didn't realize the magic they had together. Went all the way to number one. It's Nothing But the Taillights on Great Country.

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15: Mostly sunny today with a high of 82. Increasing clouds tonight with a low down to 60. Mostly cloudy tomorrow. Could see a few showers pop up at times, especially later in the day. High of 79. More showers possible Saturday night with a low down to 65. Maybe a stray shower early Sunday. Otherwise becoming mostly sunny with a high of 81. That's your 9 Storm Track forecast. I'm meteorologist Brad Miller.
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0: 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Welcome to Great Country. I'm going to play for you a song that absolutely ripped my heart out the first time I heard it. Back in 1991, a story of a couple who promised to love each other all through their life. It's Love Me, Colin Ray on a 90s brunch on Great Country.
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And Gary LaVox of Rascal Flatts was asked, who is some of the best golfers in country music? He said it was Jake Owen, Jordan Davis, Charles Kelly, a Lady A. Then he was asked, well, who's some of the worst? First answer out of his mouth, Blake Shelton. Here's Stay Country or Die Trying on WDEZ.

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0: That's my kind of night. 101.9 WDEZ. And you know, fall's approaching. It's time to get pet safe for the season. There's some tips to help prep for the conditions with your pet. So when it comes to cooler weather, consider investing in pet sweaters or jackets for walks, especially for the dogs with short fur. Provide heated pet beds or blankets to help maintain their body temp at night. Avoid leaving pets outside for extended periods, especially as temperatures dip below 45 degrees. And you got to check their paws for cracks or dryness. The cooler weather can be harsh on sensitive skin. Hey, if it's cold outside, bring them pets in. 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

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They get you up and get you going 6 to 10 a.m. And don't forget, you can play one song, 1 second, $1,000 at 725. 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
11: Mostly sunny today with a high of 82. Increasing clouds tonight with a low down to 60. Mostly cloudy tomorrow. Could see a few showers pop up at times, especially later in the day. High of 79. More showers possible Saturday night with a low down to 65. Maybe a stray shower early Sunday. Otherwise becoming mostly sunny with a high of 81. That's your 9 Storm Track forecast. I'm meteorologist Brad Miller.
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version of a good day? 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

Luke Combs and Hurricane 101.9 WDEZ. This is Great Country. Minutes away from Dustin Lynch and Mackenzie Porter. Still going to play some Kane Brown this hour and Lady A. Now it's Chase Matthew and Holding It Down on WDEZ.

0: We are Great Country 101.9. It's Dustin Lynch and Mackenzie Porter. The song's called Thinking About You. So deciding where you want to call home can be complicated. Some people never venture from the area where they grew up. Others cross the country to settle down in a new place. There are lots of benefits and drawbacks to consider before moving. So a new report has weighed in. WalletHub has come out with their ranking of the best states to live in for this next year. They rated each state by some key indicators like livability, breaking them down into five categories: affordability, economy, education, health, quality of life, and safety. Based on that, this year's best state to live in is Idaho. But here's the deal. Our great state of Wisconsin came in at number 3. Stay where you're at. We are Great Country WD.
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woman. It's Kane Brown, 101.9 WDEZ, with the very first single lady I ever released to radio. 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

Amen. 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And Hardy said he was most nervous to ask Tim McGraw to sing on this song because Tim is one of Hardy's idols. Tim jumped at the chance. It's Tim McGraw, Morgan Wallen, Eric Church, and Hardy with MacArthur on WDEZ.

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16: Mostly sunny today with a high of 82. Increasing clouds tonight with a low down to 60. Mostly cloudy tomorrow. Could see a few showers pop up at times, especially later in the day. High of 79. More showers possible Saturday night with a low down to 65. Maybe a stray shower early Sunday. Otherwise becoming mostly sunny with a high of 81. That's your 9 Storm Track forecast. I'm meteorologist Brad Miller.
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Nate Smith, World on Fire on Great Country 101.9. And yeah, we're a country of dog lovers. 56 million U.S. households have at least one dog. So what's the number one most popular dog name in our country? Bella topped the list, with Luna right behind it. And Max climbed to number one for male dogs. We are Great Country, and it's Zach Topps, South of Sanity on WDEZ.

Little drunk on you. Luke Bryan on Great Country 101.9 WDEZ. Thanks for hanging out with us this afternoon. We're keeping it rolling with the latest from Hudson Westbrook. Painted you pretty. 101.9.

0: Miranda Lambert, Nell King, and Drunk. I don't want to go home. Welcome to Great Country 101.9. So today we are given an opportunity for a fresh start because every year on this date, August 14th, it's National Tattoo Removal Day. Now, the day was founded by Astanza Laser, the leading innovator of laser tattoo removal methods, and it was to raise awareness of the possibilities and benefits of safe tattoo removal through the use of a laser. Tattoo removal processes have been around since the invention of modern tattoo applications. So whether it's an ex's name or a poorly made decision, there is a laser treatment for you. I have never gotten a tattoo. Not because I don't think they're cool. I just didn't know what I wanted. We are Great Country, WDEZ.
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Ella Langley and Be Her. 101.9 WDEZ. Mike Duvort and you rolling through a Friday afternoon. Happy freaking weekend to you. Cole Swindell coming up in just a little bit. We'll check in with Megan Maroney. But we get the party started with Riley Green. Here's Think As You Drunk. Great country.

0: yeah. My last single Saturday night.
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1: 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Take Highway 66 to Z in Polonia.
0: It's your forecast on 101.9 WDEZ.
2: Mostly sunny today with a high of 82. Increasing clouds tonight with a low down to 60. Mostly cloudy tomorrow. Could see a few showers pop up at times, especially later in the day. High of 79. More showers possible Saturday night with a low down to 65. Maybe a stray shower early Sunday. Otherwise becoming mostly sunny with a high of 81. That's your 9 Storm Track forecast. I'm meteorologist Brad Miller.
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Miss Lainey Wilson, 101.9 WDEZ, Jason Aldean, right around the corner. Go to check in with Dustin Lynch as well. Right now it's Luke Bryan in his latest, Country and She Knows It, great country, 101.9 WDEZ.

0: Small Town Boy, 101.9 WDEZ, where you've heard me say this many times before, and I'm going to continue to say it. I love my job, right? I look forward to coming to work every single day. But I have to admit, I love my weekends and my Jack Daniels just a smidgen more.
1: Well, I didn't want to show up, but our families go way back. So when you said your vows, that's exactly where I sat. Thank God for open bars, because watching all this ain't easy. And in the middle of your

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0: Bailey Zimmerman and Chevy Silverado. 101.9 WDEZ. Miss Taylor Swift on the way. But first, Brad Paisley going to get out there and get a little mud on them tires. This is Great Country.
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Wausau, Stevens Point, Wisconsin Rapids.

Morgan Wallen and his latest call, Don't We? 101.9 WDEZ with Zach John King, who says, hey, man, it's Friday. Let's get to drinking.

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14: Increasing clouds tonight, becoming mostly cloudy by Saturday morning. Low near 60 with an east wind of 5 to 10. On Saturday, mostly cloudy with a scattered shower possible, but most of the day should be dry. High 79, east-southeast winds 5 to 10. 81 Sunday, becoming sunny. On 9 StormTrack, meteorologist Jackson Garlock.
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Eric Church, Hell of a View, 101.9 WDEZ. Mike Dubord and you rolling through a Friday afternoon. Happy freaking weekend to you. I got Tucker Wetmore coming up in just a bit. We'll check in with Florida Georgia Line. Right now, Dan and Shay. Here, Say So. This is great country. I got a call.

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That's Florida Georgia Line. Get a little help from Luke Bryan. I am so excited this weekend. I start the build on my newest deer blind. My wife says she's never seen a guy get so excited about building a deer blind. John Party, great country. She's got

opening outlook after lunch is sometimes like a rodeo. So saddle up and hang on. We gotcha. Great Country. 101.9 WDEZ.

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Kenny Chesney says you got to carry on. 101.9 WDEZ. John Morgan right around the corner. Going to check in with Luke Combs. 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

Wasn't me, man. 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Old Dominion, 101.9 WDEZ. 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
5: Increasing clouds tonight, becoming mostly cloudy by Saturday morning. Low near 60 with an east wind of 5 to 10. On Saturday, mostly cloudy with a scattered shower possible, but most of the day should be dry. High 79, east southeast winds 5 to 10, 81 Sunday becoming sunny. I'm 9 Stormtrack, meteorologist Jackson Garlock.
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1: 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Right now, George Burns, Luke Bryan, Great Country. I threw it.

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That's right, baby. It's Friday. Put a drink in my hand. Kane Brown, One Mississippi, right around the corner. Right now, Miss Lainey Wilson getting a little help from John Mayer. Here's Phone Kids Wallet, Great Country WDE.

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0: One Mississippi, Kane Brown, 101.9 WDEZ, where it's Concerts on the Square. 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You want to get more info? 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

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Miss Lauren Elena on the way. But first, it's Darius Rucker. Here's All Right, Great Country WDEZ.

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Mama and daddy put their roots right here, cause this is where the car broke down. 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

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Low Cash coming up, but first, Zach Taub, here, South of Sanity. Great country.

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0: 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A mere 1 second of a popular song. 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
11: Increasing clouds tonight, becoming mostly cloudy by Saturday morning. Low near 60 with an east wind of 5 to 10. On Saturday, mostly cloudy with a scattered shower possible, but most of the day should be dry. High 79, east-southeast winds 5 to 10. 81 Sunday, becoming sunny. I'm 9 Stormtrack, meteorologist Jackson Garlock.
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Luke Combs, 101.9 WDEZ. Mike Newport and you roll it to a Friday afternoon. Welcome to another freaking weekend. Jason Aldean on the way in just a bit. We'll check in with Thomas Rhett. Right now it's Riley Green. Think as you drunk. Great country, WDEZ.

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Kane Brown got himself a woman, and he sounds pretty excited about it. 101.9 WDEZ, Mr. Gary Allen out there watching airplanes. 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

Jordan Davis, Turn This Truck Around. 101.9 WDEZ, I'm Mike Dubord. Happy freaking Friday. Happy weekend to you. Justin Moore coming up. But first, Luke Bryan and his latest is Country and She Knows It. Great country, that is. WDEZ.

Why We Drink. Justin Moore, 101.9 WDEC. Ex-wives could be part of that reason. I'm just saying, just throwing it out there. Megan Maroney, 6 months later. Great Country WDEC.

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14: Increasing clouds tonight, becoming mostly cloudy by Saturday morning. Low near 60 with an east wind of 5 to 10. On Saturday, mostly cloudy with a scattered shower possible, but most of the day should be dry. High 79, east-southeast winds 5 to 10, 81 Sunday becoming sunny. I'm 9 Stormtrack, meteorologist Jackson Garlock.
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Morgan Wallen's You Proof by request. Coming up in just a little bit. But first, here's the latest from Miss Ella Langley. Love and Laugh Again. 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

Boy, that Stella Lefty's got a big hit on her hands with that one, doesn't she? Boston, still hanging in the top five of the Hot 100. Way to go. 101.9 WDEZ, well, that's going to do it for me. Mike Dubord saying catch you later. Thanks for hanging with me today. Get out there and enjoy your weekend. But like I always tell you, stay out of that ER and stay out of that jail cell. I'll talk to you again tomorrow. Bye-bye.

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